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1: Hey, it's Brooke Taylor, just getting ready to start off the show. First things first, some new Kacey Musgraves. This is Dry Spell, but we're going to get to our daily upload. It's a little positive segment of the day coming up here next.

miles on it. Number one for New Country, 103.5, The Weasel. It's Brooke Taylor. Anybody else follow Ella Langley on her Instagram page and this behind-the-scenes video she posted of her ACM Award experience last weekend? You got to go check it out.

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Bobby Bones here. Tomorrow morning at 55 after every hour, we share good news with Tell Me Something Good. And at 8 a.m., it's Amy's Morning Corner. 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I can hear

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1: It's Brooke Taylor and our iHeart Country kickoff to summer weekend. I'll tell you what. A little bit of new music from Ella Langley and Morgan Wallen just feels perfect right now here tonight on the show. If you haven't heard this one yet, I Can't Love You Anymore.

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1: It's Brooke Taylor. Anybody else ever wonder artist and their favorite thing about summertime? We're going to find out why Thomas Rhett loves summertime so much coming up.

0: 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Can I give you a little fun fact about Dustin Lynch? He says he loves to test his new music through the speakers on his boat while he's out on the water. He says it just sounds so much better.
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1: 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Tomorrow morning at 55 after every hour, we share good news with Tell Me Something Good. And at 8 a.m., it's Amy's Morning Corny. 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

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Imperfect? Yeah. Real? Abso-dang-lutely. Guaranteed human.

It's Brooke Taylor. You know, there's so many great shows coming to Credit One Stadium this summer, and we want you to weasel your way into the show. You want to see Jelly Roll, Dirks, Tim McGraw, Zach Brown Band, and more? Go to

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It's Brooke Taylor. 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
1: It's Brooke Taylor. Honestly, we might have gotten some of the best news we've gotten, I'd say, all year this week. And I need to tell you all about it. You are going to freak out if you haven't heard this yet. Here, coming up next.

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1: It's Brooke Taylor. You know, sometimes there are songs that come out that just stop you in your tracks. The lyrics in this one from Blake Shelton do it for me. Here's Let Him In Anyway. Ain't it

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Tomorrow morning at 55 after every hour, we share good news with Tell Me Something Good. 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

103.5, the Weasel, number one for New Country. It's Brooke Taylor with our iHeart Country kickoff to summer weekend. I'll tell you what, Bailey Zimmerman surprised us on Friday by releasing his version of Miley Cyrus, The Climb. Raise your hand if you jammed out to that at all this weekend. We've been

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1: Hey, this is Heather. Can you play Anything by Kenny Chesney?
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Number one for New Country 103.5, The Weasel. Hey, good way to get your Monday going. How about with some good news? I got something to share with you coming up in two songs. Hang tight.

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1: Hey, Granger, this is Rich up here in northern Michigan. 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

Number one for New Country 103.5, The Weasel. Ever heard of someone doing the naked bench press? Me neither. Until today. Earl is going to share this true dumb criminal story coming up next.

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Number one for new country, 103.5, The Weasel. Okay, it's about time we run over some history from this day. We've talked about life-changing songs here on the show. How about life-changing movies? One of the most pivotal movies ever made opened in theaters on this day. We'll talk about what that was and some more things coming up in history in two songs.

103.5 The Weasel. Brought this up last hour. I'm still looking for your phone call. This has been such a good topic, except for it makes me hungry. We're calling this Death Row Last Meal. What would be your final meal of your life if you could choose it? The best one you could think of. 866-607-8383.

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1: Good morning. I'm headed into work this morning here in Virginia. 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Have a great day. Bye.
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I thought everybody knows extra anything at Chipotle means an extra charge. And a couple of dumb criminals took exception to that. Earl's going to be here to tell us exactly what happened in this dumb criminal story coming up next.

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Hey, good way to get your Monday going. How about with some good news? I got something to share with you coming up in two songs. Hang tight.

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1: 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And Granger is bringing the soundtrack to your overnight. Thanks for being a part of the After Midnight family.

Number one for New Country 103.5, The Weasel. You know, we talked about this last hour. Still looking for your phone call. What would be your ice cream truck order? What was it as a kid, and what would you get right now? 866-607-8383.

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8: Memorial Day remains hot and humid with partly cloudy conditions. Isolated showers expected to develop mainly in the afternoon with highs today.

0: today in the mid to upper 80s. Drier conditions return this evening with lows tonight in the 70s. From the First Alert Weather Center, I'm meteorologist Lexi Horvath.
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1: It's an iHeart Country kickoff to summer weekend, but more importantly, it's so much more than that on this Memorial Day. We'll talk about that after you get Shaboozy. Good news.

105, The Weasel. America is turning 250. 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I'll tell you all about this new contest that's heading our direction after I get you Ella Langley and Morgan Wallen, just as promised. I can't love you anymore.

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Every Wednesday is a Weasel Water Park Wednesday with Charleston County Parks. 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

the Weasel. It's an iHeart Country kickoff to summer weekend. So all weekend long, we're highlighting some of those throwbacks that would include Kenny Chesney along with Uncle Cracker, When the Sun Goes Down.

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93.5 The Weasel. It's me, Bill Greenwood. So many great shows heading to Credit One Stadium this summer. And of course, we want you to weasel your way in to check out Jelly Roll, Dirks, Tim McGraw, Zach Brown Band, and more.

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Diesel. This would typically be the Out to Lunch show, more like Out to Grill. One final time as we prepare to wrap up this holiday weekend. 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

93.5 The Weasel. It's me, Billy Greenwood, from Goose Creek to the Tail Race Canal. 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

Bobby Bones Show every morning and Rick Rush every afternoon. 103.5 The Weasel. I'm sort of known for it. My daily trivia question on what typically would be the At Work Show. I know it's a holiday today, but I'll get you that Google Buster question in less than 10 minutes.

1035 The Weasel. 98% of the time, this job is held by a woman. 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The answer to today's Google Buster question follows Josh Ross.

103.5 The Weasel. It's me, Bill DeGreenwood. 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

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That starts next Monday morning. Right now, just as promised, you get Ella Langley teaming up with Morgan Wallen. I Can't Love You Anymore.

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It's me, Billy Greenwood. So many great shows heading to Credit One Stadium this summer. 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

Buffalo Country's number one for new country, 103.5 The Weasel. It's an iHeart Country kickoff to summer weekend, celebrating throwbacks all weekend long. In fact, I'm going to highlight another from Trisha Yearwood in just a few minutes. First, how about Megan Maroney, Beautiful Things.

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103.5 The Weasel, Rick Rush checking in on this Memorial Day. And a lot of people mix up Veterans Day and Memorial Day. 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

It's Hardy, Eric Church, Morgan Wallen, and Tim McGraw with MacArthur on 103.5 The Weasel. Hey there, it's Rick Rush. All right, we just sent you to see Hardy. We gave you tickets for Eric Church earlier in the year. 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And you can get tickets for Tim McGraw and this guy, Dierks Bentley, playing Credit One later this summer just by tapping on Contest when you're streaming 103.5 The Weasel on iHeartRadio. I took

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0: 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Kane Brown kicked off his long Memorial Day weekend on Friday by opening up his new bar in Nashville, Kane Brown's on Broadway. And all of the bouncers wear a bucket on their head just like Marshmello.
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cashing in on this Memorial Day. And a lot of people mix up Veterans Day and Memorial Day. The easiest way to think of the two holidays is to consider Veterans Day a time to shake the hand of a veteran who stood up for our freedoms. Memorial Day is a time to remember and honor those who are no longer around to receive your gratitude personally.

45, the Weasel, number one for New Country. And this Wednesday is another Weasel Water Park Wednesday. Just weasel while you work for your shot at family four packs of passes to the Charleston County Water Park of your choice. 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
1: Turn it up.
2: Lauren Elena wrote the lyrics for this one based on insults that an ex-boyfriend was screaming at her during a massive argument down on Lower Broadway, you know, where all the honky-tonks are in Nashville. Chase Matthew joins her on this one. It's All My Exes on 103.5 The Weasel, number one for New Country.

93.5 The Weasel. And the River Dogs on the road this weekend, but they will be back for another Weasel Friday night home game a week from Friday with post-game fireworks. And we have tickets at WEZL.com.

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Moving on. 103.5 The Weasel, number one for new country. And this Wednesday is another Weasel Water Park Wednesday. 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
1: 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It's Wayne D looking for the Kickstart call. Who's going to be the first one on the radio? 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

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Tomorrow morning at 8:20, Kids Riddles. 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Kids Riddles, Tuesday morning.

0: 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And even though today's a holiday for a lot of people, it wasn't for Tay because she's been hard at work digging out some great stories.
1: Yeah, and it looks like Luke Bryan is having to defend himself a little bit.
0: I saw this. This is wild. Yeah. Tay will get to that story and a couple others in just a few minutes here with the iHeart Country Roundup.

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